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0: We just heard Never Left Me from Natalie Jane Hill. And before that was Grateful Dead, Box of Rain. We're celebrating the days between. That's the day that Jerry Garcia was born on August 1st, and then he passed away on August 9th. So Grateful Dead fans celebrate that week. And if you missed Grateful Dead and Friends earlier today, you can go back and listen to that episode at wnrn.org/on-demand. Before that, we heard Pamela, Better Than Before. We're going to take a quick break. We're going to hear from one of our nonprofit partners for Here Together on WNRN. And then I've got Dan Kroll coming up next.
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What if I told you, May 2nd of 2012, a pastel version of the famous painting The Scream sells for $120 million in a New York City auction, setting a new world record for an auction work of art. 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
1: That's from Charlottesville artist M. Forrest. It's called Nowhere Bound. You can find her on Instagram at M. Forrest Music and see her performing at Dead Air 5 at the Jefferson Center in Roanoke on August 22nd. Tickets are on sale at wnrn.org/deadair. Also, David Gray with Babylon and Blister from Yumi Zuma on WNRN. Coming up, I've got more Commonwealth music and a new song from Alex Amen. But first, this is West Side Cowboy. The new album, It Goes On, comes out on August 21st. Here's Kick Stones.

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1: Johnson, Jamie's going to sing the lead on this one. 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

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He was her man, but he was doing her wrong. 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

0: Bluegrass Sunday Morning on listener-supported independent music radio, WNRN. Wow, what happened there? If you're a fan of the mandolin there, that song there is from you. That's a new single from Alan Bybee, getting some help from Sierra Hull and Ronnie McCurry. The song is called Uncle Herschel. It's a tribute to the late Herschel Sizemore, one of the best mandolin players ever. Hope you enjoyed that. Also heard from David Davis and the Warrior River Boys doing the old Charlie Poole tune, He Rambled. Frank Sullivan and Dirty Kitchen gave us Looking Past You, and started off with another track from the Grascals, their new CD, Not That Gone. And that was I Can't Stand Me. Up next, Darren Nicholson has a new track. We're going to hear from him next.
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0: That's Jennifer Trinan here on WNRN's Les Temps Perdue. And Jennifer, from 1996, I believe. Let me check that. Nope, 1994. Sorry. She wrote one of the better books about what it was like to be in the music business in the mid-90s. It's called Everything I'm Cracked Up to Be. And I personally loved reading it, if you get a chance to check it out somewhere. Before that, we heard here on Les Temps, we heard the New York Dolls from 1974 and Puss in Boots and the Misfits start us off with London Dungeon. Well, if you're not in too much of a hurry, we'll have The Clash in about 90 seconds.
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0: Tommy Keane with Places That Are Gone from here on Les Temps Perdue, WNRN's Les Temps Perdue. We also heard Julian Cope from 1985 and Sunspots and Public Enemy. And, you know, the inimitable Flavor Flav gave us 9-1-1 as a joke. Well, don't do too much. Put your feet up. Relax. I mean, keep driving if you're driving. Do whatever you're in the middle of. But in about 2 minutes, we'll have X-ray specs.
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2: You know, I mentioned Fresh Roots New Blues coming up at 6 p.m. Steve Hamilton does it every Sunday night from 6 to 8 p.m., 2 hours of the best in blues. 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You know, the places that are just a little too dark and a little too smoky and exactly perfect. That's the kind of music Steve Hamilton's going to bring you on Fresh Roots New Blues starting at 6 p.m., supported by the River Burger Bar in Waynesboro. 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History repeats itself.

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0: Hail Mary from Dan Kroll. His album Winning Streak is coming October 9th. Before that, a song that every time I hear it puts chills up my spine. Low Moon, this is it from their self-titled album released back in 2018. And I will always give that band credit anytime I've seen them live. Bands have a lot of different attributes that you can celebrate in live music, but never have I seen or heard a band live that was so in sync and smooth to the point the last time I saw them in a club, I want to say in 2019, you could hear one mistake, like one missed beat on the drum. And it was so apparent because everything else was perfect. And that was just forever impressive to me. Big fan of Low Moon, that is to say. This is WNRN. I'm Matt Donahue. Finished waxing poetic for a moment, but we're going to hear from Sam Fender next.
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0: The Jefferson Theater on the Downtown Mall in Charlottesville, presenting the reggaeton and Latin music dance party, Gasolina Reggaeton, this Saturday night. It's Joyce Manor with Glitterer and FFO Chillin' on Monday, August 17th. 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
0: A lot happened this morning. Bluegrass Sunday morning, country feedback, Les Temps Purdue. Maybe you were busy this morning. You missed it. Don't worry about it. If you missed Grateful Dead and Friends, New Love Mixtape, or you can't listen to Fresh Roots New Blues tonight, don't worry about it. 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One word. Or if you have the WNRN app, open it and hit the on-demand button and you can listen right there. 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Here's Sam Fender getting help from massive superstar. I've seen her stadium tour selling out, those second-hand ticket prices absurd. It's Sam Fender and Olivia Dean with Rain Me In.

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0: Alabama Shakes and David Bowie. That Alabama Shakes track, I Feel Hope Coming, is off their album I Must Be Dreaming, that's going to be out on the 28th. And here's the deal. 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That is the year that Alabama Shakes put out their debut album in April of 2012 called Boys and Girls, but it was December of 2011 that a, at the time, fairly unknown Alabama Shakes played their first ever session for a radio station, and that session was us back in 2011, before their debut album even hit the shelves, maybe before you knew about them. They were about 10 feet away from where I'm sitting in this studio right now doing their first ever radio performance. 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
0: A song that notched its way into one of my top 10 albums of last year from Hannah Cohen coming up next. Right now, it is Beck, a contender for this year's top albums in my eyes. Maybe we'll find out when Ride Lonesome comes out on September 18th. This is the title track.

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0: This is Fresh Roots New Blues on listener-supported independent radio, WNRN. My name's Steve Hamilton. That last track from Toronto, Canada. Seven-piece band head up by Megan Parnell on vocals and Dave Barnes on guitar. Bywater Call. A little harder edge to most of the stuff that you've heard, I'm sure. It's some Broken Souvenirs. They're new, and it's called Ain't No Friend of Mine. And we started out with some roots and blues music from New England, Boston, Mass. Walk That Walk. We've played them before. Those tracks featured Pappy Biondo on banjo along with Papa C. DeSnyder and crew. We started with You Can't Catch Me, Stand Up, Don't Quit, and that last track, One Sunny Day. It's a Danny Kirwan tune. Danny Kirwan, one of the original Fleetwood Macers from 1968 to 1972. The new one's called The Lifer. That was Walk This Walk. We'll be right back with the hardest working band in Chicago, the Mike Wheeler Band.
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0: Thanks so much for checking out some cool new blues with me, Steve Hamilton, on Fresh Roots New Blues on WNRN. Those last three tracks from the new one from the Mike Wheeler Band, Chicago Blues, on Delmark Records. We heard Here I Am, the title track, Chicago Blues, and Brand New Cadillac, hardest working band in Chicago, the Mike Wheeler Band. We'll be right back for hour two of Fresh Roots New Blues with a brand new acoustic blues release from Kevin Burt.
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0: Welcome to Hour 2 of Fresh Roots New Blues. My name is Steve Hamilton. We got a brand new thing from Iowa bluesman Kevin Burt. An acoustic thing, not without his band Big Medicine. It'll be out August 28th on Mike Zito's Gulf Coast Records. It's called This Trip. Here are three tracks from it right now. This is Kevin Burt on WNRN.

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Thanks for listening to Fresh Roots, New Blues on WNRN. 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